I switched my robot off, and I know more, but retain less, retain less, retain less, retain less, less, less, less, less, less, less.

0: the road. 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What you say, girl? 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

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It will soon pass, whatever it is. 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

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I shouldn't have said that out loud.

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Ask for advice, get money twice. I'm from the dirty, but that Chico nice. Y'all call it a moment, I call it life.

0: some of that. Wait,
1: looking for.
0: Wait,
1: looking for.
0: Some of that.
1: Wait,
0: trying to get.
1: Wait,
0: trying to get. Some of that.
1: Wait,
0: going off.
1: Wait.

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And I remember the first time I went to a club and they were playing techno music. And techno was all around the world, but I had never heard techno like this in my entire life. One of my friends was like, hey, let's go to a techno club. And I was like, yeah, sure, let's go. And when I walked into that club and I heard the music, I was literally devastated because I did not know what I was listening to. It sounded like two malfunctioning robots trying to break dance. Like, when I went inside that club, the music was literally like this.